I've been warped by the rain, driven by the snow. I'm drunk and dirty, don't you know? And I'm still willing. And I was out on the road late at night. I seen my pretty Alice in

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0: 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A round ball. I thought it was good. That watch can't do nothing.

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I'm drunk and dirty, don't you know? And I'm still willing. And I was out on the road late at night. I seen my pretty Alice in every headlight. Alice, Dallas, Alice.

seen nothing well, like that in my entire life. 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That watch can't do nothing.